And the results are in. In the case of the Guyot genre, DJ Senkitwal, a.k.a. Senklum, you are the father.

0: Get it now.
1: I know, right? It's beautiful, ain't it?
0: Yeah, you happy now, bitch?
1: Yup.
0: All right, you got what you wanted.
1: Yeah, what?
0: Let me go.
1: Stop. Never.
0: Why does it feel like I'm always being tortured? The bad apple spoils the whole orchard. Used to read comic books to learn more words. 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Meaning nerd to the core, till I'm cornered. Then I'm the coroner. What shot is this? First, second?
1: It's your third.
0: Vision is more blurred, speech is more slurred. Can't even form words. It's like a dream up inside of a dream. I'm trapped in this worse than I could have imagined. It's madness. Can't wake up, try my damnedest. But old habits are coming back, and now transgenders attack us frontwards and backwards. They laughing.

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Now, my bless, how you spend? 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Oh, my bless, now, my bless, when's on my bless, how you spend?

0: Yo, man.
1: Yo.
0: Open up, man.
1: Yo, what do you want, man?
0: My girl just caught me.
1: You made her catch you?
0: I don't know how I let this happen.
1: But who?
0: The girl next door, you know?
2: Hey, hey,
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0: vision. 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If it works, no be luck.
1: You have to trust yourself and wait for the song. Never feel the remorse.
2: Never really mattered too much to be.
3: Siddharth.